0: Yeah, you know, growing a musical family, grandfather, mother, uncle, sister, Pitney, everything.
1: What part of Jamaica?
0: St. Anne's, you know.
1: Yeah?
0: That's in the country.
1: What town?
0: A town called Rodnall. It's not well known, you know.

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Mm. But because the American influence music come past you down there, you know.

0: Africa, no, I was born, you know, and when born and growing, there was a certain amount of consciousness in myself that, you know, it was always a lonely world, not finding people who might think like me, you know.
1: Yeah.
0: Not to say that I think so different, but because of this consciousness about God and the people I come from is more Christian.

I see Africa problem is that outside people keep on fatiguing the people, you know, and make them can't really get them things together. You know, if it's not this superpower, it's that superpower. But Africa is only a place which part of them used to exploit.

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You know what I mean?

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I'm

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1: Yeah, my name is Baby Bam from the Jungle Brothers. I'm supposed to be on the guest list tonight.
2: Guest list? What guest list?
1: What you mean?
2: Ain't no guest list.
1: What are you talking about?
2: You got a paper
1: in your head. What's that in your head?
2: You by yourself?
1: Yeah, no, I ain't by myself. I have somebody inside waiting for me.
2: They inside waiting
1: for me? My G, that's right.
2: So you're asking about how it was when he come out, okay?
1: No, listen,
2: so
1: man.
2: Next in line, next
1: he
2: line.
1: He was on a guest list.
2: You on a guest list?
1: Yeah.
2: Okay, under what? Okay.
1: See, you got a guest list.
2: Let me see.
1: Let me look at that list, man.
2: Now, if you look at the list, I'm going to have to smack you with it.
1: Right.

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1: Yes, I did.
0: 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I want both of y'all out of my house. I don't want to see none of you no more. And I want to tell you something further this time. You understand me? I want to ask you something.

0: brother has a little sale on vests at Walmart. $9.
1: Oh yeah?
0: $8 something, yeah. 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

0: there with cut two right quicker for you, don't get it. 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I've caught multiple fish in Grevenberg.
1: I never did catch fish.
0: Oh, wonderful. Buku fish in Grevenberg, and big chicken pin, those slabs.

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Sometimes I feel like love is above us. Who us? Yes, us. Delusion and paranoid, unloving in search of love. Like, could this be love? Love.